0: C'est la nuit.
1: Now when I was a little boy, at the age of 5, I had something in my pocket, keeps a lot of folks alive.

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Yeah.

Maurice Radio Libre, c'est bizarre. 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

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Sugar Plum Fairy came and hit the street.

You are the hammer, I am the nail. Building a house in the fire on the hill. There is a string that leads me to hope. I tied the noose, but you are the rope. And it